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10: This is Greg Dooley from the Afghan Whigs.

She asked me why. I just went on and told her. She asked me why. I just went on and told her. She asked me why. I just went on and told her. She asked me why. I just went on and told her.

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I dreamed I was in a Hollywood movie, and that I was the star of the movie. This really blew my mind.

hot flames of fire roaring at my back. As she disappeared, but soon she returned. In her hand was a bottle of wine, in the other a glass. She poured some of the wine from the bottle into the glass and raised it to her lips.